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We'll pay for everything, air tickets, concert tickets, and you get $5,000 spending money. Back into that tomorrow morning with Holmesy and Gemma on the Classic Breakfast Show here at 2CA.

Ramsey here on our next show. The result of this week's Fight for Your Flashback. We'll catch up with Dr. Brad Tucker and another chance to join Eric Clapton in Chicago. Oh, as well as $700 with Secret Sound, and Gemma could be back as well. So join us from 5:30 at Forever Classic 2CA.

rock the 60s. In the white room. Shape the sound of the 70s. I shot Sharon. And unplugged in the 90s. Yeah. Now, he's a living legend. And you could be

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